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0: 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Correction, we just read the notes. Will we go to the parking lot?
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1: 35 clear.
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1: Very good.
0: The caller's girlfriend has a protection order against her ex. The ex has been looking for her, or the caller. The dot text that the subject witnessed the complaint off.
1: Parker.
0: 2038.

0: to Zebra 32, fire traffic for a gas leak, 80 Cary Drive.
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1: 34. Virgin.
0: Two males were riding on a bike and in the color while going by. Last seen on Thornview. Unknown if they live.
2: Rescue 21, Duke's been notified. We'll call back with an ETA.
3: This way.
1: 34,
0: clear 20, 55. 13, clear 20, 55.

0: April 35, April 31 is trespassing at Space Farm Market, 1469, State Route 4741.
1: April 35. 31.
0: The color scanners are showing a minivan going around the property. There's a history of burglaries in the culprit's concerns.
1: There is no clear. 31 clear.
0: Both names clear, 23 clear.
1: 8, Paul 33.
0: Paul 33.
1: You can take 32 off, or 33 is still on the track, and I'll respond.
0: You're good.
1: I'm sorry, the tracks okay?

0: two in love traps, though.
1: Two in love.
0: B-42 near North with Lincoln Bicker, Mary, Charles Henry North.

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1: Battalion 51, calling out by the edge of wood pallet, change to an outside fire.
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3: Battalion 51 is clear. Did they advise if it's near the building or not?
1: They advise it's in the parking lot. I'm trying to get further.
3: You're fine.

0: Battalion 51. He lies in the back near the building. He can't give me a further description.
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1: 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We'll be out at 4256 Bowling View. 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
0: Come in, Terminator. 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

0: Vehicle 39, burglary 3905, Smith Road.
1: Sorry, on.
0: People that lived across the street no longer live there, and someone is in the house with flashlights. There's also a large dumpster in the driveway. Looks like there's two flashlights.
1: Sorry, on, clear, responding.
0: Responding 4137. April 34 and 33, you clear on the comms.
1: 4-3.
0: 2137.

0: Julie, is there anything in phone calls?
1: Julie, is there anything?
0: The caller is en route to 9403 Oak Brook. They are requesting a phone call on how to deal with the daughter's issue by getting hit and talking to the parents. They did not request an escort.
1: 33.
0: 2138. Vehicle 31, safety check.
2: 45.
0: 2138.

0: He is responding to Snook. The subjects that live next door are the ones in the house. They advised that they saw them going through the dumpster the other day. They're now returning back to their own house.
1: Very nice, but 30%. 33,
0: please. All units, please, when you're here.

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1: Clear on it.
0: 2139.
1: Two Baker 42, Scott.
0: Two Baker 42.
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0: Your time is up. It's 1:40. Stay next to the train.
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0: Paul 39, stand by. Speaker 42, that returns current once in a light blue 08 Honda two-door sedan out of Midland with a protection order attached. Paul 39, go ahead.
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1: There's a kid setting off fireworks the past two nights. Advised they're at 45 Annie Grove, high school age, setting off randomly.
0: Thirty-two clear.
1: 2141. See Lincoln 31, safety drift.
0: Thirty-one, show me bail, what's been opened.
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1: April 31st.
0: Did you change his call type to an escort? Show me responding.
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0: 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He did not come back in. Is outside now, and needs your snoring.

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4: 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He dispatched EMS 76.
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0: I'll be old 73, near 73, with Edward X-Ray Paul, 6651.

0: Hello, and your time is up. It's 1:56. Current one's on a bronze 2013 Nissan station wagon out of Springer.
1: Two zero thirty, I'm okay to reset 45, please.
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0: 30, 2201.

0: Hey, call 39 on past traffic offense at the 31 I-71 southbound. OSP is known in the area.
1: 39.
0: OSP advised of a silver Kia Soul all over the roadway, driving in both lanes, last seen at the 71 southbound, passing the 31.
1: 31, clear. What's the time lapse?
0: About 30 minutes ago.
1: You're clear. You just notified Deerfield just in case.
0: You're clear, 2209.

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0: Caller states there's a male walking from Roger Park. He was standing outside with a flashlight. States she's scared of him. Unable to get a description, did not see a vehicle.
1: 39, we'll go clear.
0: 22-13.

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0: Your time is up, 2217. Your plate returns current, no ones on a blue 2018 Toyota 4-door. I'm out, Sterling.
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1: 1233.
0: 33.
1: Were you able to get a clothing description or anything else on this mail?
0: Negative. The caller didn't give any description. She kept laughing.
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0: 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To William 11, safety check.
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0: Paul 35, safety check.
1: 45.
0: 45, 22, 24. 2 Lincoln 31, squad traffic for Falls, 630, Tall Grass Court.
2: 31, square.
0: 22, 24.

0: Case call 31, stacking 8, call 35, a mental disorder at Shadow Lake, lot 204.
1: 35, yes.
2: Call 31.
0: 80-year-old female, threatening to kill herself, saying she's been threatening the caller all day as well, threatening to get a stake and hit the caller.
1: Everyone clear.
0: 22-29.

0: April 39, April 33, multi-signing the domestic at 203 Hobart Avenue.
1: 39, Jackson, Buffett.
0: Caller's advising she hasn't been getting along with her boyfriend who won't leave the home. There's no immediate danger. It's verbal only. No weapons or drugs. Both parties have been drinking.
1: 39, Clark.
0: 2240. April 31 and 35, your parties are separated, each in a bedroom.
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0: 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Show me responding to the domestic.
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0: April 35 and 31, multi-signing a domestic at 2223 Joshua Circle.
1: 35, good.
0: Caller's advising her friend's boyfriend's going crazy. So. Stating that they are scared. Another female in the background telling her to hang up. Female's also advising that the male has drugs in the house. He's wearing swimming shorts.
1: What's
0: that? 2259.

0: Paul 35 and 31 callers advising there's 6 people in total. Everyone is outside. Male possibly has a gun. He has made jokes about it before. Has not been seen.
1: Okay.
0: 2301.

8:31:35 and 30, the male went inside to say the block's going to get hot and that he was going to get the gun. The caller advised she is leaving the house for safety. There are a few houses down now.

0: 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I'm responding.
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0: 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I've reduced.
1: 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Reduce. Attention all North Units, primary ones now restricted at 2311.

0: 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So I've got one that would pay.
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2: It's going to be 4.
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0: 58, you're clear, Hunter.
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0: You're clear, Hunter.
1: That's clear. Medic 58. Medic 58, go ahead.
0: They advise to respond to the main entrance to the second floor and then the south wing. They advise they're almost at the end of the south wing.
1: That's clear.
0: 4329.

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2: April 34, domestic at 110 Houston Avenue.
3: Clear on Clint Memorial. Just confirm. I'm showing medic 31 transporting.
1: 33.
0: My apologies. Yeah, it's medic 31.
2: You're clear. Caller advised her ex-boyfriend pushed her into the door and advised that he threw her around and her son. Male just left in an Uber. This is Stephen Kirkham, 40-year-old male. No vehicle description.
1: Very simply a description of the Uber.
2: So, you're clear.

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1: You're clear, 23, 44. 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

0: Units responding to Houston, I'm still trying to get a description on the Uber vehicle.
1: Hey, Paul 10, ask them if you know where this Uber might be going.
0: And your clear caller's advising they did not get a description of the Uber and they are unsure where he may be going.
2: Clear. If you can get hands down, just be aware in the area. 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
0: Your clear, 2345. Mario has signed off.

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0: There's a male in the drive-thru, appears to have fallen asleep. 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Hello, and be advised, vehicle is now leaving, going towards I-75.
1: Where? 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I'm around.
0: 2346.

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2: Units responding to Houston, callers advising the male is known to carry a pistol. He's wearing a gray shirt, jeans, and boots. Advised he lives in Indiana, has been staying with her for 4 years, doesn't know where he'll be heading.
3: 34, both clear. Show me in 34, reduce.
2: 33, you're clear. You're in 34, reduce at 2346.

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0: There's a wreck in Axon Lake. It has rabies near Shelter 9. It is currently up in the rafters of the shelter.
2: That's right.
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0: important to him. May all sins shall be not such as we
1: are. Yes, sir. On scene 45. 108.

0: 8, Paul 11, mental disorder at Shadow Lake, lot 204.
1: Hey, Paul 10.
2: Hey, Paul 11.
0: I have a caller on the line. A female threatening to kill herself, refusing to calm down. Caller's also stating that she put a whole bottle of pills into her mouth. We're so good, brother.
1: Hey, Paul 10, clear.
2: 11, clear. I'll be here.
0: 1-10.
1: Hey, Paul 54.
0: Go ahead.
1: I'm in route to the Shadow Lake.
0: You're clear on route 1-10.

0: as the unit responded to Shadow Lake, patient's 80-year-old female. She's currently wearing a nightgown and laying on the floor. She put the pills in her mouth about 5 minutes ago. They're unsure if she swallowed any.
1: Yes, April St. Clair, medic stage.
0: Here, sir.

0: plaintiffs responded to Shadow Lake, the callers advising that the female did threaten them with a stick earlier that she keeps in the closet, stating that she has dementia.
1: All 10 clear. 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
1: 8 ball, 10, clear. 55, clear. Turn on this number.
0: You're clear, 1-15.

0: 8:55, 8:11, the complainant just stated to cancel everyone, that he'll just let her harm herself, stated that he does not want to go to jail over this.
1: Call 85, we're clear.
0: 117.
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0: Caller's advising eastbound on 123 for a black Dodge Charger, Kentucky registration 385, a Zebra Ocean George, vehicle all over the roadway, has its lights off.
1: All right. 133. You might want to send that out to the space hall. I'll start moving somewhere down there.
0: That's good.

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0: 812 suspicious circumstances past 149 West Main Street, Harveysburg.
1: Hello.
0: The caller is advising a subject from a black Jeep Cherokee got into their vehicle, set off the alarms, last seen tape, going on Main Street. They're unsure if they took anything at this time. They're unsure how many people were in the vehicle. Time lapse of 15.
1: All right, you switch my calls.
0: You're clear. 140.

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1: 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Your time to stop is 229. 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
1: 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Tag is Colonel Wilson, I'm Maroon, 2014 Toyota Station Wagon out of Cincinnati.

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0: 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Sure, response.
1: 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Responding at 249.

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1: You can cancel medics. It was accidental.
0: That's clear. Cruiser away. Medic 21.
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0: PD's on scene advising you can cancel. 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
1: 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Make a shelter 945, please.
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0: 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Animals in the woods. Be back available.
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0: Yes, Speedway. John Young, Robert, 1664.

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1: 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Tag is Colonel Wants a silver 2012 Dodge 4-door sedan on Milltown.
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0: Caller got in a fight with their girlfriend. Their girlfriend punched him in the face. He jumped out of his vehicle and is hiding by this address. The girlfriend drives a black Mazda and lives on Chestnut somewhere. Not sure of the address. The female's name involved is Caitlin Swan. He's refusing medics now.
1: Okay.
0: 401.

0: Die Jungfrau. The email disconnected did say that his phone was almost dead. I'm not sure if the phone died or not. He said he was walking through some yards around the address, and he's dressed in all black. I'm sure if the female in the black vehicle is looking for him. Also mentioned that he believes he broke his nose.
1: Okay, I'll get that one.
0: You're clear. Responding at 403. That's clear in the area, 404.

0: Gainesville. I'm out Letterman in front of 230 Oak.
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0: 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So transport. Good. 1 mile to 1160 East Central. It's the Shell in Miamisburg.
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Maple 12, road hazard, 8715, New Burlington. Red Traverse broke down in eastbound lanes. State Farm has a tow on their way.

0: 8-ball 14, 8-ball 12, burglary, 53, 53, state route 123.
1: 8-ball 14.
2: 412.
0: Male trying to get into the house, a Josh Glass. Glad he's not supposed to be there. We're getting additional information.
1: 8-ball 14, I'll be here until further.
2: 12, thief, 39er, District 9, 12, both of you, over.
0: Battalion 51, District 9 responded.
2: Thanks, anyone.
0: Looks like ASAP just sent us another commercial fire alarm number. Carter Lumber. District 21, 123, mail will also be down the door and the window. He's telling me to play out, see what's in the car. Unknown description. Here, Claire, I came through our ASAP to PSAP program, so we'll let them notify. End of 56, medic 53, you can cancel.

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0: You can cancel. We already have you in the sun scene here. Medic 53, same traffic.
2: Just responding to 123. Now it is white male, 5'5", now here.
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2: Arriving in the 2014 Jeep Cherokee.
0: Medic 53, you're clear on the cancel.
1: Sorry, not clear.
3: 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We're available and in quarters.
0: That's clear, 451.

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1: Yeah.
2: John George Victor, 7077, break.
1: Yeah.
2: I'm on scene. Can you ask the caller if she's still here to see him anywhere? I haven't located him yet.
1: Here's where we're checking now. Please be playing to come out to you. Returns current in Lost Gray, 2014, G Station, when you're out tomorrow.
2: 14.
1: 454.

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1: Megan speaking. I was talking with the caller.
0: Signal 1 information on your suspect.

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2: Hey, Paul 14, just information. I've searched the property. He's not here. Caller said he took off on an unknown direction and a description of clothing.
1: That's clear. Subject not on the property. They took off under the description or direction of travel. 457.

0: State Hall 14, if I didn't advise any incoming, can reduce.
1: State Hall 39.
2: 39, I'm clear, I'm retained.
1: 468.

0: Hey, Paul 39, squad traffic for a fall, 4602, River Cove.
1: 39, clear.
0: Pass 21.

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1: 2 and 11.
0: Certainty of 31, voicemail and callback.
1: 11 clear.
0: 212, slow traffic for a sick person, 20 fall off.
2: T012.
0: Well, shaking, high fever.
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0: Mayfall 15 is calling traffic for a fall. 4055, Cardinal Court.
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1: April 10, go ahead.
0: Springfield is out with a Destiny Taylor. They're requesting to meet at the Wawa on Field Journal.
1: Springfield or Springfield Township?
0: They just advised Springfield PD. From Hamilton County.
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0: 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TD is on scene. 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
1: Medic 51 is clear, I'm out there.
0: 735.

0: Ja, ja, goed, dat is het. You cancel Russia's. 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
1: 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I believe they just cleared on their own. 746.

0: 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Apparently, Medic 112 from Liberty is on scene with them.
1: That's clear. 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
1: 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En route.
0: You're clear. En route. It is a disconnected cell, phase one.
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0: That 911.

2 Lincoln 21, 911 hang up, hitting Elmsdale Tower on 48. 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

2 Lincoln 21, 911 hang up, heading out cell tower on 48. 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

0: T. Baker 41-8-12-24 protocol last night, the male involved is known to carry a pistol.
1: 41, I'm clear. 8-12-24, clear.
0: That unit's clear at 926.
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0: 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We'll meet at their PE prior to going to the address.
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any units responding to Brandon Road, and that's a little Miami River Bridge for Hamilton Township PD. They do not know where the best access point is and advise not to put boats in the water yet.

0: Any responding units to Brandon, Little Miami River Bridge? Are you clear?
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2: 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Dying 56, show myself and boat 57 responding.
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0: 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I like to run.
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0: I just called the SO. They don't have charges.
1: Napal 24.
0: Napal 24.
1: I believe the charges on this subject were just signed this morning.
0: You're clear.

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0: We just got a call for a crash at that intersection from a different phone number.
1: 20.
0: Clear at 9:36 for a white four-door car. One male driver struck trash cans and a guardrail. Heavy damage to the vehicle.
1: 8 call 24. 8 call 24. One male detained.
0: 1 male detained. 9:37.

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1: 20.
0: The hang-ups didn't change to a traffic crash. That's what she was calling in about.
1: Report.
0: The vehicle's at BP 42 and 73.
1: 20, report.
0: Sounds like we're dispatching fire now for injuries.

0: 2-0-21, we're going to have 1-0 defense.
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0: until I get 21 a notification. Reference the previous hang-up on Bordeaux. 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There's no emergency. She just did not have her hearing aids in.
1: Okay, cool.
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1: Faithful, 24 seconds, hang up. 311.
0: Which unit or chief will have command of this incident?
2: Chief 76 has command. Chief 77 will be at the well field. They can contact him.
1: Clear,
0: 1026.

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1: Command, go ahead.
0: You can cancel the water department. They found another access point.
1: That's clear. We heard you. 10:30.

0: Thanks, all 22.
1: Yes.
0: Is there a South Lebanon unit on?
1: Negative. I don't have any signed in the cab.
0: Clear.

0: 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I hang up at 9452, stay real plain.
1: Hey, Paul 24, rebars. Hey, and copy.
0: That's back to hang up. 9452, stay route 20.
1: Okay.
0: That's a dark up.

0: April 22 reference to hang up. 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No mercy.
1: All right, you're clear. I'm in the area now.
0: In the area, 10-3-7.

0: April 22, April 24, multi-assigning in DSNC at target 400 Corwin Nixon.
1: Call 22, go ahead with it.
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0: In the front parking lot to the left, plate King Paul Young, 5865 Ohio, a male pleasuring himself. The windows are down.
2: April 24, clear.
0: The tag does return on a silver 04 Chevy 4-door.

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1: Got it.
0: Is the caller still on scene?
1: Affirmative.
0: You're clear.
1: 10:45.
0: You're waiting for
1: him. You're waiting for
2: him. Assuming around the 171 North USR 42.
1: You're clearing around at 10:45.

0: April 22, I'll be out with that vehicle.
1: Yeah, Carol, I'm staying out with the vehicle. It's 10%.

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1: April 24, 45 for both.
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1: 22 clear, single unit.
0: Excuse me, 22 clear, single unit. Attempted in.
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3: 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Attempted in.

0: 2 William 20, you should be at 171 North, 42, maybe 45.
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1: 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Hey.
0: Hello, 23.

0: Dizzy Breath 21 split traffic for a fall at 56 Pheasant Run Circle.
1: 21 clear.
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0: 9, Paul 45, I'm on scene, break for time. King, Paul King, 2-4.
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0: 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He's aware.
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0: QZ-31 stacking, clock traffic for back pain at Tapestry Room 308. Paul, 21 negative, that was for 2-0-21.
1: That's right. 2-0-21,
0: clear. Hold on, first two.

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1: Time to stop is 11:44. The tag is current. Correction, tag is expired. That one, so I blew 2011 Cadillac out of Centerville.

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0: April 24, April 22, April 20. Currently for rest at Olive Branch Campground, Lot 80.
1: April 24 clear. I'll be emergency.
2: 22, same traffic.
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1: Maple 24 clear.
0: 706.
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0: 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Currently awake.
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0: Squad advised male still in talks from last night and so.
1: Twenty-three, clear.
0: 1229.

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0: Okay, 10, 10, 1249.
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0: a nitrate or nitrate 6. Have a 911 phase 2 posted at Field 3 here at the sports park. So disconnect itself.
1: You're clear. You can put our left in this clear now. We're on the scene.
0: Okay. Push back that wolf. I'll pitch it.

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1: Battalion 56.
0: Our bit was on the annual deep Carolina. Personal self engine 56 back to Rowland.
1: Focus yourself.

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1: Acorn. They forgot to go around.
0: Okay. I'll put them at the hospital if they're chanced up.

0: 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Intoxicated subject, central on Sharks.
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2: Zebra 21.
0: Called in by Jason Rupert for a male on a red bicycle. Police, he's on drugs, running around and screaming.
1: 22 clear.
2: 21 clear.
0: What are you doing? I'll put him at the hospital if they're chance up.

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1: Called in by Jason Rupert, gray male on a red bicycle. Believe he's on drugs, running around and screaming.
2: 22 clear.
0: 21 clear.
1: What did you know it?

0: D020. I'll be out with him at the corner, Sheraton Central.
1: I'm seeing how the subject 1311.

0: 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Safety check.
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0: Franklin is 6'3", 5'2", Zebra X-ray UU.
1: South 1413, return to expire. I'm gray, 25 volts, flying stage, flying down to Waynesville. April 22, April 24, an alarm, 423 Aspen Ridge.
2: Fall 22, single unit.
1: Single unit, 1413.
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0: 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Southern Glen. It's hit with an Amazon driver. Black SUV, fled the scene, south on Main, no injuries. Amazon driver has dash cam.
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1: 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Medic 57 responding in place of 1509.

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1: Ladder 76, go ahead.
2: So this unit only responding to 4918 Whispering Creek Court for a service call reference smoke detectors.
1: You're clear. Ladder 76 only responding to 4918 Whispering for smoke detectors at 1560.

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0: 1520.

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3: Operator.
2: Can you clear me for a walkout? No report. I'm back ready to.
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0: 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They advise we'll call back with an ETA, but they are responding now.
1: Here, sir. Thank you.
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1: 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Duke is responding out. 5252.

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0: Green Ensign for Battalion 81, 8034 Volkerton Road, tree down across the roadway.

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1: 31.
0: It occurred in the parking lot. It's a Chevy Trailblazer versus a Ford sedan. 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

0: South Ed, 1648. It's current on a gray 2014 Honda station wagon. That's airborne.
1: Medic 58.
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1: Go ahead.
0: Vehicle will remain on scene. You show all Franklin Township units available. Return course.
1: Pole fire out. It's going to remain on scene. 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
0: Can you give me 45 out here, please?
1: Air 36, came to the door.

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0: excuse me, for 32 at domestic, past Lady Mary Hill Court.
1: 31.
2: 32.
0: Lady Mary Hill Court, finding advised that their 17-year-old was in a physical altercation with the father. They're advising it did occur in Centerville, but still requesting an officer come out and speak to him.
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0: Hey, call 33.
3: Pass me a hand pound for us, injuries. I'm not too far out. Show me emergency.
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2: Water 76, go ahead.
0: Confirm false alarm in this location. Joey Stack, go back to our hotel. You can show us responding to a traffic collision. You can cancel his report to this.
3: You can attach me to that traffic crash. I'm just down the road.
2: Water 76, clear from the fire alarm, false alarm. Canceling engine 42, ladder 76 is responding to the traffic crash. 1659.
3: 9-4-44, I was clear on south traffic. I'm back available.
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0: Zebra 31, stacking squad traffic, first take person.
1: Keep it out.
0: 1700.

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PD has advised and confirmed no entrapment.

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0: You can send me the 91 on 9 Paul 44 and take her off.
1: You're okay?

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1: Great, Paul 32.
0: Hang on a second. Let's just go with,
1: Medic 24, safety check.
0: Yeah, about the 3200 block of Lighter Road.
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1: 32. Andrew 59. 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
0: 20031, 20032, 857 West Central. There's a box truck in the rear of the business with a male backed up to the dumpster. He's throwing things. Appears to be putting things in the dumpster, but they're unsure what he's doing.
1: 32 clear.
0: Good morning, sir. 1737.

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0: Can you show me all of this suspicious mail here at Morrow PD? He just blew up on me.
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0: 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Paul 33, animal complaint. Hey, Paul 33.
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0: Hey, Paul, 33 sacking a road hazard at Corwin Road in Wilmington.
1: Good.
0: The semi trying to go up the hill on Corwin is backing up traffic.
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0: 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Probably is. 1600 block of Corwin Rock.
1: Just there on the 1600 block of Corwin Road with a semi 1846.

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1: 32 clear.
0: Clear 18, 55.

0: 1235 traffic flow.
1: Hey, Paul, very fast.
0: I'll be in the new construction of sheets off 122 near Atrium. King, John George, 1547.
1: You're clear. Stop at 1908. The tag is current at 1 on a gray 24 Toyota out of Hamilton. Hey, Paul, 39, say sure.

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1: 31.
0: Can you mutually the road hazard for OSP at the 41 mile marker 75 southbound? Tire tread in the left lane.

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0: 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Take her off. She's away.
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1: Okay, for 10.
0: Here for 10, 19, 54.

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1: Two William 11.
0: Two William 11.
1: Reference to lockout. Take out 2 William 20. Place me on it. I'll take care of it. 2 William 11.
0: You're clear, 1957. Call 33, safety check.
2: 33, 45.
0: 45, 1957.

0: 8 Paul 34, 9 Paul 44, domestic 7658, South State Route 123. Nine Paul 44. Caller advised her husband hasn't been living at the location for months. He's there now, taking items out of the shed. She does have a recording of him stating he doesn't live there. He's just getting his items.
1: You're sure it is anything but physical?
0: Negative.
1: What?
0: 1959.

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1: Further.
2: Hey, Paul 33.
1: You can take 9 Paul 44 off that domestic. Catch me and I'll be responsible.
2: You're clear, 1959.

0: 8:34, 8:33. The male just left the residence. She advised he did run over their trash can at the end of the driveway. He's heading towards Templin.
1: Sorry.
0: 21.